Hello, beautiful people. 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

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She's the kind of singer that moves you to tears with just one song. But sometimes she was crying bitter tears of her own.

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Marisa's no longer alone. Paul was a basement

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Jetzt ein absoluter Knaller aus den Charts. It's gonna be a good night. And I'm not the type to ever waste. Don't know what city lights may take me, but I know it's gonna be a good night.

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0: All my exes living. Von Williams bis Patton.
2: 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What you got to do?
0: Von Haggard bis Brooks.
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1: Is there anybody here with any Irish in them? Is there any of the girls that like a little more Irish in them? Some of them are called Emerald.

touch electrifies. In the night on the pale moon skies, with every smile you set me free. 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
2: 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What you got to do?
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1: 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Yeah. I wake up, my girl get me mad, right? Bats. King of Rock, come on. Bats. And then there is none higher. Bats.
2: Sucker MCs, they call me Sire. 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Dudes said they wanna get out of here.